I dreamt about an old man. 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He couldn't sleep a wink as all the drops fell.

0: 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Let's drive in Bob's and we'll get to the job because we here in America believe in making it happen. Okay. Hey, guys. Bob, Dad, yes, going to the
1: Game.
0: What a great way to have a good time. Wrigley Field.

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And if your man gives you trouble just to move out on the double, and you don't let it trouble your brain, cause away goes trouble down the drain. 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

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Together, that's where we should be. We should be together, don't stand in the rain. That's not cool, that's not cool enough for school. That's not

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And I think to myself, why now? Why me? Why?

and so were those who did the fighting. 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